I think there's going to be a backlash against technology. You know, and I don't know what's going to cause it. I hope it won't be any environmental disaster shit. You know, for sure, for my kids, I want to make

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But, you know, that's the future, and I am a man of the past. You know, I'm a low-tech man in a high-tech world. I mean...

0: can't use our brains. 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You know, it's being a fucking person, man.
1: Oh, je suis crevé. 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Et penser en marchant, alors ça.

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1: Yesterday's New Quintet.
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1: Yeah. 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

0: rap audience ain't ready for is a real person. You know what I want to say. I'm real N-I-G-G-A. I'm coming at them 100% real. I ain't compromising anything. Anybody that talk about me got problems. You know what I'm saying? It's going to be straight up like if I was a street person. That's how I'm coming at the whole world. And I'm being real about it. And I'm going to grow with my music.
1: Yeah.

Still in Miami. Most of these girls are too messy. I gotta do some reflecting. I gotta find me one out here that's good at taking direction. I am convinced that my calls are being recorded, so hit my assistant to get me the message and make the connection like brr. I'm on that wave tonight. I hope you're not the crazy type, yeah. I'm in your state tonight. I might just break the bank tonight, yeah. P&D ain't with the Ray Tay, you know J Ray. Got girls here going way, way, way, way, way, way. Saga City trip to payday. 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Doing this one thing, doing it right is a whole different story. Niggas is all in their feelings these days, all in their feelings these days. But hearing the scripture with that many sixes, you should be afraid.

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Ever stop to think about how fragile life is? How'd you live your life, knowing truth can never be found? Living in a world where everyone is either an ape, robot, monkey, or a clown. How'd you feel at the event of the world of Navy Brown's brain? Making you realize is the whole world had done gone insane. 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

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Listen, you mean we go places, man. 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Go all the way to Mars. 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

0: 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Through George Salak and Shin, I'm a hard bar. 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La Alaka Kenna, doing stuff, Kermit on the Kale. Muggly and Tuggly, for taking branches through a glass than a Huggly. Carrot or a spade, care with a magic of a smile and Tania. Fuck all else, it's only hot and short, and it's a rashing and shove a two, get a pack of raws. Caught in the loop, like I'm trying to read a book, what's the same page over and over and over and over and over and over and over and over and over. Caught in the loop, like I'm trying to read a book, what's the same page over and over and over and over and over and over. Ah, fuck, I just watch a movie.
1: Gas is a loop, brain talk 8.2. It's been too long, I need the norm for and sweaty balls too. Gas is a loop, nothing to do. It's been too long, I need the norm for and sweaty balls too.
2: Why? 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
3: The same thing we do every night, Pinky. Try to

0: gonna laugh at the news as the madness ensues to make Gaffus a loop.
1: Gaffus a loop, Groundhog Day point two. It's been too long, I need the non-core and sweaty balls too. Gaffus a loop, nothing to do. It's been too long, I need the non-core and sweaty balls too.
2: Heart took his heart, big skins, he's singing mini march. 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

girl. 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Keep your hands in your pocket. Don't act funny. I worked all week for this money.